mean, really, when you really sit and think about it, isn't it really, really nice? I can easily feel myself slipping and slipping more and more away into that super world of my own. Nobody but you and me. We've got it together, baby.

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Perjantaisin aina ilta 7:ltä. Funky Friday. 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

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Kaksi tuntia, ilta 7:00. 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

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It's going down.

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And tomorrow you won't make another one. So,

0: 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Perjantaisin aina ilta 7:ltä. 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
1: 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We're going to dance and have some fun.